0: rock station.
1: Hey, this is Dexter from The Offspring.
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flaw, payback. All right, Knoxville, have a good weekend. 93.7 WVLZ's got your back when it comes to the music. Keep it loud. Mike the Enforcer's coming in next. My name's Ralph Renna. Never take your pants off at the farmer's market. Somebody pick me up some cucumbers this week.

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Trapped on 93.7 WVLZ, Knoxville's rock station. Well, good evening, K-Town. Mike the Enforcer with you. Coming off yet another 40-hour week, blue-collar style for me, and now I get to hang out with you good folks. Days of New on the way, and I'll give somebody another opportunity to walk away with a pair of tickets to go see Avatar at the Mill and Mine Wednesday, May 6th. Here's the Nails. Let the madness begin, Knoxville.

0: 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He didn't fight his way to the top of the food chain to be a vegetarian.
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2: All right, let's talk about that weekend forecast. A few more clouds on Saturday, then Sunday should be trending mostly dry. If we get any rain on Saturday, it's going to be south of Interstate 40, banked across the foothills. All temperatures this weekend should top out in the 60s. 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Medic provides blood products to 25 hospitals across East Tennessee. Donate local and save local lives. That's your latest forecast. I'm meteorologist Mike Witcher from the East Tennessee Weather Center. And remember to always get the latest forecast weather updates with the East Tennessee Weather app.
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